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0: 800-669-1010 for open house party. Olivia Rodrigo chilling here later on tonight. Mach 1's in the mix next. Candace in Wilkes-Barre wants Olivia Dean.
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0: BTS live in concert, and you can be one of them. 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

wedged between not one, but two junkyards on the border between Lafayette and Scott. This is 94.5. I paint the town red. Bleed me dry like a goddamn vampire. 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
1: From the KLFY Newsroom, I'm George Faust. This week, the Lafayette Parish School System is once again considering the closure of Ove Como High School. The school board will hold a public hearing Tuesday on a proposal to close and repurpose the campus. This marks the third attempt to close the school after previous efforts faced public opposition and legal challenges. The hearing is set for 3 p.m. at the LPSS School Board office. In other news this morning in Morgan City, police say an inmate in their custody died after a medical emergency over the weekend. Authorities say at this time no foul play is suspected. In accordance with police department policy and in the interest of transparency, Morgan City police confirmed state police have been requested to conduct an independent investigation. Police report life-saving efforts were taken to help the inmate during the medical emergency. That's a look at some of the news headlines. I'm George Faust from the KLFY Newsroom.
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2: Very warm and muggy on this Monday morning. Temperatures mid-70s. By the afternoon, hitting 90 with that muggy air, though. It will feel like the upper 90s, the low 100s under partly cloudy skies. And there will be some isolated showers and thunderstorms for this afternoon and this evening. From the Storm Team 10 Weather Center, I'm Chris Cozart.
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17: For the 9th year in a row, Finland has been named the happiest country in the world. That's according to the World Happiness Report put out every year by the Wellbeing Research Center at the University of Oxford in the UK. Two other Nordic nations, Iceland and Denmark, came in at numbers 2 and 3. Now, having spent quite a bit of time in these countries over my 2.5 decades as a journalist, I can tell you that this is not at all that surprising. There's an entirely different way of thinking in these countries. We before me, you might say. In other words, the mentality is less adversarial and much more We're all in this together. One other interesting thing that came up was that no matter where someone lived, the more time they spent on social media, the less happy they were. Want to smile? It's simple. Put your phone away for a bit. I'm Dr. Sanjay Gupta, helping you live a better life.
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Good morning. It is me, DJ Ty Ski, hanging out with you, covering for Bobby Novosad, who is actually taking a vacation today. So, yes, hang out with me this morning, and we're going to have fun. 94.5 KSMB.

0: Acadiana's number one hit music station, 94.5 KSMB. Good morning. It is me, DJ Tyski, hanging out with you. And yes, it is the first of the month. Now, did you wake up this morning thinking Bone Thugs and Harmony? First of the month, that song played in my head, and I was like, wow, I don't know if anybody else does that, but yes, I do. That song always plays in my head when it becomes the first of the month, but yes, we are finally into June. May is over, and it took a while. I think May was definitely one of those months that takes forever to get through. Right. And so this morning on my way in, I got me some Starbucks, and I saw the blue moon. Yeah, the blue moon was last night, and it was bright. It was definitely bright. So when is going to be the next blue moon? I don't know. But yes, if you didn't see the blue moon yet, you still can because it's still out there. It's still shining bright. But yes, we are into June now, and what is it? It's hurricane season. Yes, today kicks off hurricane season, and we'll talk more about that coming up later on this morning. But yes, it is me, DJ Tyski, hanging out with you, covering for Bobby Novosad, who is actually on vacation. Does a guy ever take a vacation? Well, if you're thinking about it, he is. He's taking a vacation right now. So I am hanging out with you, having fun with you this morning. So yes, text lines are open. You want to hit me up? You can text me right now at 337-920-KSMB.
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0: Acadiana's number one hit music station, 94.5 KSMB. Good morning, it's DJ Ty Ski hanging out with you and talking about the things to look forward to in June. Now, we know it's hurricane season, right? The names are out there, and make sure you're prepared. But what is happening this month is you got the Stanley Cup Finals, which is starting tomorrow. And then you got the NBA Finals, which is going to start on Wednesday. I got a shout out to the Spurs winning that one. Oh, man, my boy Lindy Waters is on the team. So, yep, I am definitely going for the Spurs in this battle for the finals. But the French Open tennis tournament also runs through June 7th, and the FIFA World Cup is getting underway on June 11th. So that's a lot of things happening in June when it comes to sports. Also, golf, U.S. Open is happening on June 18th, and it's going to run through the 21st. And then you got the UFC White House event, which is happening, UFC Freedom 250. That's going down on June 14th. And the first official day of summer is going to be on June 21st, which also happens to be Father's Day this year. And there are a ton of movies that are coming out. I mean, Masters of the Universe, Scary Movie 6, which I actually got to see and meet Marlon Wayans over the weekend on Friday. He was out there at the Golden Nugget. And you got Steven Spielberg's Disclosure Day. Now, I've been seeing that on my social media feed, on TikTok and everything. I really want to go see that movie now. And you got Toy Story 5. You got Supergirl. And you also have those crazy guys. What is it? I can't say the name, but yes, they got that show that's coming up. TV streaming, you got America's Got Talent, you got Love Island, Steel Magnolias is going to be on Netflix, and season 3 of House of Dragons, the BET Awards, the CMA Fest, the 79th Tony Awards, and a lot of stuff's going to be happening in June. Are you glad June is here, finally? I mean, we're out of May, no more May. We're into June now. We're like halfway through the year almost. Anyways, stick around. I got more coming up with you. I got Bruno Mars hanging out with you this morning. It's me, DJ Ty Ski, on 94.5 KSMB.
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4: Very warm and muggy on this Monday morning. Temperatures mid 70s. By the afternoon, hitting 90 with that muggy air, though. It'll feel like the upper 90s, the low 100s under partly cloudy skies. And there will be some isolated showers and thunderstorms for this afternoon and this evening. From the Storm Team 10 Weather Center, I'm Chris Koza.
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SMB, and yes, it is Monday, which means the weekend is over, and it's the beginning of another week, or is it? Let's talk about this coming up in 3 minutes, because a lot of folks think Monday isn't the beginning of the week. I'll tell you more details. 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

0: Acadiana's number one hit music station, 94.5 KSMB. Good morning. It is DJ Ty Ski hanging out with you and taking over for Robbie Novosad, who is actually on vacation today. So, yes, he'll be back here tomorrow hanging out with you. So, you got to deal with me. So, it is Monday, and that means the weekend is over, like I said earlier, and it's the beginning of another week, or actually is it? Because there is a new poll out there that says, what is the first day of the week? And people are actually split about it. Yes, a lot of us say that Monday is possibly, you know, according to the calendar, the start of the week. But a lot of folks say it's Sunday. So yesterday was the start of the week. And then there's those out there who just say, I don't know, any other day. It could be Tuesday. It could be Saturday. So who knows? I guess it all depends. If you work like the service industry, your weekend is pretty much during the weekday. So, yeah. What day of the week does it start for you? Is the beginning of the week on a Sunday or a Monday, or is it another day? Text me right now, 337-920-KSMB.
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And it involves chicken nuggets. 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

0: Acadiana's number one hit music station, 94.5 KSMB. Good morning. It's DJ Tyski hanging out with you. And I'm trying to adjust the headphones so I can hear myself. It's only playing on one side. But yes, I am hanging out with you this morning. Bobby Novosad is on vacation, but he will be back tomorrow. So don't miss him too long. And I will be back in the afternoon. I got Kiki, who is covering my shift later on this afternoon. So make sure you hang out with her. She's going to have the 5 o'clock blast off and everything because that's what she does. And we got to talk about this guy who was banned from Six Flags, right? I mean, everybody loves roller coaster rides and everything. Well, this guy, he tried to eat a 10-piece chicken nuggets while he was on the roller coaster. Well, he got about 7 out of the 10 and he recorded himself doing it. And what ended up happening is that I guess it was at Cedar Point in Ohio where they have like the best roller coasters and everything. Well, they saw the video and they banned him for life from all of the Six Flags. Now, the stunt may seem funny and silly, but it can be very dangerous. Yes, particularly as a choking hazard, which in the video, the dude almost looked like he was choking. And loose items, they say it can turn into projectiles on a roller coaster. So it could be hitting somebody. So yeah, nobody wants to get hit by a chicken nugget, but this guy definitely got himself banned from all Six Flag parks for trying to eat chicken nuggets on a roller coaster. I don't know. Would you do it? I probably wouldn't. I would not do that at all. I think that's like food abuse or something. But anyways, it's me, DJ Tyski, hanging out with you this morning. Make sure you stick around right here on 94.5 KSMB.
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2: From the KLFY Newsroom, I'm George Faust. This week, the Lafayette Parish School System is once again considering the closure of Ove Como High School. The school board will hold a public hearing Tuesday on a proposal to close and repurpose the campus. This marks the third attempt to close the school after previous efforts faced public opposition and legal challenges. The hearing is set for 3 p.m. at the LPSS School Board office. In other news this morning in Morgan City, police say an inmate in their custody died after a medical emergency over the weekend. Authorities say at this time no foul play is suspected. In accordance with police department policy and in the interest of transparency, Morgan City Police confirmed state police have been requested to conduct an independent investigation. Police report life-saving efforts were taken to help the inmate during the medical emergency. That's a look at some of the news headlines. I'm George Faust from the KLFY Newsroom.
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3: Very warm and muggy on this Monday morning. Temperatures mid-70s. By the afternoon, hitting 90 with that muggy air, though. It will feel like the upper 90s, the low 100s under partly cloudy skies. And there will be some isolated showers and thunderstorms for this afternoon and this evening. From the Storm Team 10 Weather Center, I'm Chris Cozart.
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1: 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It's Bobby Novasad in the morning. 94.5 KSMB.

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Good morning. It is me, DJ Ty Ski, hanging out with you. Bobby Novosat on vacation, but he will be back tomorrow. Don't you worry. And it is hurricane season. The first day. Let's talk about it. Coming up.

0: KDN's number one hit music station, 94.5 KSMB. Good morning. It is DJ Tyski hanging out with you, and welcome to the first day of June. Yes, it is a new month. May is finally over. We're into June, and hurricane season kicks off today. That's right. And we got to let you know that generator safety is something that we all need to remember, because that is like one of the things that definitely hurts a lot of people when it comes to power outages and using a generator. Now, you're not supposed to use a generator in your home. That's one thing. Do not put it inside your home or that. And also remember, generators should be like far away from wherever you're at, where you're breathing and stuff, because they definitely can potentially kill folks during hurricane season. And so people are just letting everybody know about the generator safety and all that, because hurricane season is kicking off today. And the names, I got to look up the names, because there were a couple of names on there like those are the hurricanes you don't want to mess with. One of them caught my attention, but I'll look that up and we'll talk about it more. But I am here hanging out with you this morning. Bobby Novosad on vacation. He will be back here tomorrow. So definitely hang out with me this morning and text me at 337-920-KSMB.
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Acadiana's number one hit music station, 94.5 KSMB. Good morning, is DJ Tyski hanging out with you. And get those birthday shout outs text in right now, 337-920-KSMB. That is coming up shortly. But I need to give you your national keyword for your chance to win the BTS Blitz Flyaway. 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
3: Very warm and muggy on this Monday morning. Temperatures mid-70s. By the afternoon, hitting 90 with that muggy air, though. It'll feel like the upper 90s, the low 100s under partly cloudy skies. And there will be some isolated showers and thunderstorms for this afternoon and this evening. From the Storm Team 10 Weather Center, I'm Chris Cozart.
0: It is sunny outside and 76.
2: 5 KSMB traffic update.
0: Giving you a quick look at traffic right now. There is a minor accident, 1700 Northeast Evangeline Thruway. So be careful on those roadways. And your next traffic update coming up in 15 minutes or less on Acadiana's number one hit music station, 94.5 KSMB.
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3: Yeah, I'll see you in a minute.

0: yes, if it's your birthday today, happy birthday to you. And a shout out to those anniversaries and all that. But we got to talk about celebrity birthdays right now. Willow Shields is 26. She was Primrose Everdeen on the Hunger Games movies. Also, Tom Holland turning 30 today. You know, Spider-Man in the MCU. Amy Schumer is 45 today. Brandi Carlile is 45. Now, the biggest hit she had was The Story. Sarah Wayne Callies is 49. And Alanis Morissette is 52. Heidi Klum turning 53 today. Teri Polo, she was Ben Stiller's lady in Meet the Parents. She is 57 today. Mark Curry, you remember him from Hanging with Mr. Cooper? He is 65. Also, Ron Wood, the Rolling Stones and the Faces, he is 79. Ronnie Dunn from Brooks and Dunn is 73. And Morgan Freeman is 89 today. So happy birthday to everyone out there. And if you got those birthday shout outs you want to get in, you can text us at 337-920-KSMB. 94.5-KSMB.
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0: Acadiana's number one hit music station, 94.5 KSMB. Good morning. It's DJ Ty Ski hanging out with you. Bobby Novosad on vacation. He will be back tomorrow, and he'll probably tell you all about his vacay. But I got to let you know that it is June. Yes, today is the first of the month, and hurricane season has now started. And looking at these hurricane names, you got to look at it and you got to think somewhere down the middle of the list, it seems like those are the hurricanes you don't want to mess with, especially Nana. Yeah, Nana is a hurricane name for 2026. And if Nana is going to come to town, you don't want to mess with her because she is definitely going to do some damage. Some other names on here. We got Cristobal. We got Dolly. Edward. We got Faye. Now, Hurricane Faye, that is one that, yeah, she probably might do some damage, but no, nobody messes with Faye. Also, you've got Vicky. Vicky is on the list for this year. Paulette, Hurricane Paulette. Wow. Crazy, right? Anyways, the whole names are up, and which one would you fear the most? I think Nana. Hurricane Nana would be the one that I would be looking out for. Anyway, stick around. More music to get you through your morning right here on 94.5 KSMB.
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2: From the KLFY Newsroom, I'm George Faust. This week, the Lafayette Parish School System is once again considering the closure of Ove Como High School. The school board will hold a public hearing Tuesday on a proposal to close and repurpose the campus. This marks the third attempt to close the school after previous efforts faced public opposition and legal challenges. The hearing is set for 3 p.m. at the LPSS School Board office. In other news this morning, in Morgan City, police say an inmate in their custody died after a medical emergency over the weekend. Authorities say at this time, no foul play is suspected. In accordance with police department policy and in the interest of transparency, Morgan City Police confirmed state police have been requested to conduct an independent investigation. Police report life-saving efforts were taken to help the inmate during the medical emergency. That's a look at some of the news headlines. I'm George Faust from the KLFY Newsroom.
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3: Very warm and muggy on this Monday morning. Temperatures mid-70s. By the afternoon, hitting 90 with that muggy air, though. It'll feel like the upper 90s, the low 100s under partly cloudy skies. And there will be some isolated showers and thunderstorms for this afternoon and this evening. From the Storm Team 10 Weather Center, I'm Chris Cozart.
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11: 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And there's perhaps no movement more fundamental than walking. It reinforces the alignment, stability, and coordinated muscle activation that supports how your body moves, whether you're doing strenuous exercise or simply going about your daily life. This is according to Dana Santis, a strength and conditioning specialist. Even though you walk every day, Dana does say you can make small adjustments to immediately improve your walking mechanics. So, keep your rib cage stacked over your pelvis. Avoid leaning over or arching your lower back. Allow your arms to swing naturally in coordination with your legs. Keep your gaze forward, your jaw relaxed, and then just breathe in through your nose and out through your mouth. I'm Dr. Sanjay Gupta, helping you live a better life.
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0: Acadiana's number one hit music station, 94.5 KSMB. Good morning. It is DJ Ty Ski hanging out with you, covering for Bobby Nobisad, who is on vacation. And as hurricane season begins today, fire officials here in Acadiana are reminding residents to practice generator safety to prevent emergencies. Yes, proper generators use includes not refueling while it's hot, keeping generators outside, and using appropriate extension cords. Now, overheating can lead to fires, so it's important to avoid overloading generators and rotate appliance use. Now, the primary dangers of generators include carbon monoxide poisoning, electric shock, and electrocution, making it crucial to follow safety guidelines and never operate generators indoors. Now, residents are urged to review safety measures and ensure carbon monoxide detectors are working properly as they prepare for potential power outages. So, yes, that is generator safety for you, giving you a 101 crash course on it. So, yeah, hurricane season is here, and I am here hanging out with you this morning while Bobby Nobisad is on vacation. Stick around. Got more music coming up on 94.5 KSMB. Good morning.
1: 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Bobby Nobisad in the morning.
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And what can we talk about coming up in 3 minutes? How about a tech startup that will clean your house for free? That sounds interesting, right? 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

0: Acadiana's number one hit music station, 94.5 KSMB. Good morning, DJ Tyski, hanging out with you. Bobby Nova said on vacation, taking the day off. So, yep, I will be here, but he will be back tomorrow. So don't you worry. And how desperate are you to have a cheap professional housekeeper? Well, it just depends on how much privacy are you willing to waive, because a tech startup is offering to clean people's homes for free. And there's just one little catch. The cleaners will wear cameras to capture everything that they do. Yes, so it's a German company out there called Micro AGI with an app called Shift. And the free offer is for people living like in New York City. And then they film everything that happens in your place to help train the next generation of household robots. So very, very interesting, right? Would you allow this? Would you let somebody come in your home and clean it for free, but they have to wear cameras? I don't know. It's kind of getting into your business, right? So yes, housekeepers recording so that they can help the next generation of household robots. Anyway, stick around. Got more music coming up on Acadiana's number one hit music station, 94.5 KSMB.
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0: 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So be careful out there on them roadways. And your next traffic update coming up in 15 minutes or less on Acadiana's number one hit music station, 94.5 KSMB.
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8: If you're caring for an aging parent, you may feel quite often that you're alone in what you're doing. But you're not, not by a long shot. According to a new report by the Pew Research Center, 10% of U.S. adults are caring for a parent over age 65. Millions more are caring for a spouse or partner 65 or older. Beyond the sheer numbers, this report, perhaps unsurprisingly, found a major difference in caregiver well-being between men and women. One psychologist we spoke to suggested thinking 5 years in the future and imagining where you are right now. Will you be glad you took something on, or regretful that you didn't? You also need to cut yourself some slack, he said, especially women. Don't try to shoulder all of the burden by yourself. You might need to ask for help before you burn out. You'll be so glad you did. I'm Dr. Sanjay Gupta, helping you live a better life.
9: 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And I just love hanging out with you in the afternoon. 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So let's keep hanging out on 94.5 KSMB.
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And yes, if you woke up this morning, it is June. May is no longer here. Welcome, June. And what is going on about this month? I'll tell you more details 3 minutes away on 94.5 KSMB.

0: Acadiana's number one hit music station, 94.5 KSMB. Good morning. It is DJ Ty Ski hanging out with you and letting you know that it is the first day of June. Hurricane season starts today. And Bobby Novosad actually taking the day off today. He will be back tomorrow hanging out with you. But what do we know about this month? Well, June is the third most popular month to get married, if you did not know that. The birth flowers of June are honeysuckles and roses. Now, both flowers are symbols of all things related to love, desire, generosity, and affection. And June has three birthstones. Yes, the Alexandrite, the Moonstone, and the Pearl. And June is also a month of food-related holidays. Now, tomorrow is National Rocky Road Day, and on the 3rd, it's going to be National Chocolate Maroon Day, or Macaroon Day. And then on June 7th is Chocolate Ice Cream Day. So there you have it. That's what we got to look forward to in the month of June right here on 94.5 KSMB.
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2: From the KLFY Newsroom, I'm George Faust. This week, the Lafayette Parish School System is once again considering the closure of Ove Como High School. The school board will hold a public hearing Tuesday on a proposal to close and repurpose the campus. This marks the third attempt to close the school after previous efforts faced public opposition and legal challenges. The hearing is set for 3 p.m. at the LPSS school board office. In other news this morning in Morgan City, police say an inmate in their custody died after a medical emergency over the weekend. Authorities say at this time no foul play is suspected. In accordance with police department policy and in the interest of transparency, Morgan City police confirmed state police have been requested to conduct an independent investigation. Police report life-saving efforts were taken to help the inmate during the medical emergency. That's a look at some of the news headlines. I'm George Faust from the KLFY Newsroom.
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3: Very warm and muggy on this Monday morning. Temperatures mid-70s. By the afternoon, hitting 90 with that muggy air, though. It will feel like the upper 90s, the low 100s under partly cloudy skies. And there will be some isolated showers and thunderstorms for this afternoon and this evening. From the Storm Team 10 Weather Center, I'm Chris Kozar.
0: It's mostly sunny and 81.
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10: For the 9th year in a row, Finland has been named the happiest country in the world. That's according to the World Happiness Report put out every year by the Wellbeing Research Center at the University of Oxford in the UK. Two other Nordic nations, Iceland and Denmark, came in at numbers 2 and 3. Now, having spent quite a bit of time in these countries over my 2.5 decades as a journalist, I can tell you that this is not at all that surprising. There's an entirely different way of thinking in these countries. We before me, you might say. In other words, the mentality is less adversarial and much more, we're all in this together. One other interesting thing that came up was that no matter where someone lived, the more time they spent on social media, the less happy they were. Want to smile? It's simple. Put your phone away for a bit. I'm Dr. Sanjay Gupta, helping you live a better life.
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0: Okay, yeah, this number one hit music station, 94.5 KSMB. Good morning. It is DJ Tyski hanging out with you, taking over for Bobby Novosad, who is on vacation, and he will be back tomorrow. Now, there's no easy way to improve your sleep. Yes, you got to put away digital devices and you got to turn off the TV 1 to 2 hours before bedtime. Now, if you're like me, you fall asleep with the TV on and melatonin, it is a hormone that helps you feel drowsy. But the blue light emitted from screens can interfere with the melatonin production, making it harder to fall asleep. So, yes, if you feel like you don't get enough sleep at night, maybe it's because of the screen. So, yeah, you got to put it away at least 1 to 2 hours before bedtime. Stick around, though. I've got more music to get you through your first day of June. 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
12: If you're caring for an aging parent, you may feel quite often that you're alone in what you're doing. But you're not, not by a long shot. According to a new report by the Pew Research Center, 10% of U.S. adults are caring for a parent over age 65. Millions more are caring for a spouse or partner 65 or older. Beyond the sheer numbers, this report, perhaps unsurprisingly, found a major difference in caregiver well-being between men and women. One psychologist we spoke to suggested thinking 5 years in the future and imagining where you are right now. Will you be glad you took something on, or regretful that you didn't? You also need to cut yourself some slack, he said, especially women. Don't try to shoulder all of the burden by yourself. You might need to ask for help before you burn out. You'll be so glad you did. I'm Dr. Sanjay Gupta, helping you live a better life.
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0: Acadiana's number one hit music station, 94.5 KSMB. Good morning. It is DJ Tyski hanging out with you and taking over for Bobby Novastad, who is actually on vacation today. Yeah, he took a day off, so he will be back with you tomorrow morning. Now, do you need to know? Do you really need to know? Because do you need to know how much money your spouse spends, or are you okay with not knowing? That's a crazy question, right? Because most people, they actually want to know about it. Yes, 2/3 of those of married adults surveyed said that they expect to know what their significant other spends money on. So yeah, petties and manies, they do cost quite a bit. So yes, do you really need to know? Text me right now, 337-920-KSMB. Stick around though, I've got more music to get your morning started with Bruno Mars and some Alex Warren. It's all coming up on Acadiana's number one hit music station, 94.5 KSMB.
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5: You ever wake up in the middle of the night or maybe first thing in the morning and notice drool on your pillow? Unless you're sleeping next to someone who hasn't already seen all your good, bad, and ugly, it's probably not that big a deal and not anything to worry about unless it's something that just started happening recently. When people drool at night, it's often because of a stuffy nose, acid reflux, or being a mouth breather. People who sleep on their stomach or side are more likely to drool than someone who sleeps on their back. But in some cases, drooling at night can be a warning sign of something more serious, like dental issues, sleep apnea, or even early symptoms of Parkinson's disease. If you're at all concerned about this, the best place to start is with an ENT doctor, an ears, nose, and throat doctor. They can recommend a sleep study to possibly get some answers. I'm Dr. Sanjay Gupta, helping you live a better life.
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8: Hot, sticky, and partly cloudy on this Monday afternoon. Temperatures nearing 90 degrees. That muggy air makes it feel like the upper 90s to low 100s. Could see some isolated showers and storms now for the rest of the day with rain chances at 30%. Temperatures tonight cooling back into the mid-70s. From the Storm Team 10 Weather Center, I'm Chris Kozar.
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And the chubby men out there, are they sexy? 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

0: 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Good morning. It is DJ Ty Ski. I am getting ready to get up out of here. It's time for me to call it a day. Hanging out with you this morning, covering for Bobby Novosad, who is on vacation. But you know what? He will be back tomorrow, and he's going to probably tell you all the details on what he did while he took his little vacay. But before I get out of here, you know what? Did you hear the really big, important research results out there? Yes, women prefer chubby men. So I guess it's a good thing, those who are rocking the dad bods and everything, because these days women prefer the soft bodied guys because they make better husbands and fathers, is what this results say from this research. And macho men, they say that macho men, they tend to stray more. So yes, chubby men are in. Nobody wants muscles. They want the fluffy guys. Anyways, I am Ty Ski. I am out of here. I will catch you tomorrow in the afternoon on 94.5 KSMB. Have a good day.
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11: Eating a healthy diet is not only good for you physically, it can also keep your brain sharp as you age. According to a new study out of China, people who most closely followed the MIND diet slowed aging in key structures inside their brains by more than 2 years. The MIND diet is a combination of the Mediterranean diet, which we talk a lot about, and the DASH diet, which stands for Dietary Approaches to Stop Hypertension. All three of these diets are similar, but the MIND diet puts more of an emphasis on berries, beans, leafy green vegetables, fish, poultry, whole grains, olive oil, and nuts. You're not going to eat foods with a lot of saturated fat. We're talking cheese, butter, red meat, or anything fried. You really don't have to eat like this 100% of the time. That's the key. Just do the best that you can. I'm Dr. Sanjay Gupta, helping you live a better life.
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14: For the 9th year in a row, Finland has been named the happiest country in the world. That's according to the World Happiness Report put out every year by the Wellbeing Research Center at the University of Oxford in the UK. Two other Nordic nations, Iceland and Denmark, came in at numbers 2 and 3. Now, having spent quite a bit of time in these countries over my 2.5 decades as a journalist, I can tell you that this is not at all that surprising. There's an entirely different way of thinking in these countries. We before me, you might say. In other words, the mentality is less adversarial and much more, we're all in this together. One other interesting thing that came up was that no matter where someone lived, the more time they spent on social media, the less happy they were. Want to smile? It's simple. Put your phone away for a bit. I'm Dr. Sanjay Gupta, helping you live a better life.

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18: If you're caring for an aging parent, you may feel quite often that you're alone in what you're doing. But you're not, not by a long shot. According to a new report by the Pew Research Center, 10% of U.S. adults are caring for a parent over age 65. Millions more are caring for a spouse or partner 65 or older. Beyond the sheer numbers, this report, perhaps unsurprisingly, found a major difference in caregiver well-being between men and women. One psychologist we spoke to suggested thinking 5 years in the future and imagining where you are right now. Will you be glad you took something on, or regretful that you didn't? You also need to cut yourself some slack, he said, especially women. Don't try to shoulder all of the burden by yourself. You might need to ask for help before you burn out. You'll be so glad you did. I'm Dr. Sanjay Gupta, helping you live a better life.

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Wedged between not one, but two junkyards on the border between Lafayette and Scott. This is 94.5. I paint the town red. Bleed me dry like a goddamn vampire. 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
1: Hot, sticky, and partly cloudy on this Monday afternoon. Temperatures nearing 90 degrees. That muggy air makes it feel like the upper 90s, the low 100s. Could see some isolated showers and storms now for the rest of the day with rain chances at 30%. Temperatures tonight cooling back into the mid-70s. From the Storm Team 10 Weather Center, I'm Chris Kozar.

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1: Hot, sticky, and partly cloudy on this Monday afternoon. Temperatures nearing 90 degrees. That muggy air makes it feel like the upper 90s, the low 100s. Could see some isolated showers and storms now for the rest of the day with rain chances at 30%. Temperatures tonight cooling back into the mid-70s. From the Storm Team 10 Weather Center, I'm Chris Kozar.

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1: Hot, sticky, and partly cloudy on this Monday afternoon. Temperatures nearing 90 degrees. That muggy air makes it feel like the upper 90s to low 100s. Could see some isolated showers and storms now for the rest of the day with rain chances at 30%. Temperatures tonight cooling back into the mid-70s. From the Storm Team 10 Weather Center, I'm Chris Kozar.

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4: 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I know it wasn't easy for the people around me all the time, and so it's an acknowledgement of that fact.

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